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0: odor investigation, 1725 6th Avenue for 2901 and 2902. Caller states she has a strange odor in her house. She smells like sewer gas, not natural gas, but possibly sewer gas. She would like it checked into. 1725 6th Avenue, Justice Center, clear at 1914.
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0: 22 cars for debris in the roadway, Westlawn Highway 60, near mile marker 96 for pieces of metal, possibly a bumper in the line of traffic.
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0: small 105 East Walnut Street, apartment number 705 or 2901, 3100, notifying 3137 or 3157. 65-year-old female, extreme back pain is making her vomit. 105 East Walnut Street, room number 705 or extreme back pain, Justice Center, clear at 1923.
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1: 691, you're being upgraded to priority one for a 65-year-old female, conscious and breathing. Had some back pain earlier, is now vomiting. She is responding normally. She is having difficulty speaking between breaths. That's the reason for the upgrade. Priority one.
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1: Just transferred a caller over for a traffic hazard, Highway 169 near Holly Street in the Mankato or La Hillier area for furniture in the lane of traffic, and you can disregard my crystal officer removed that from the highway.
2: Copy, thank you.

0: Go ahead.
1: That last radio traffic, I actually do need Sea Patrol to head that way for the furniture that's in the lane of traffic. I guess my Lake Crystal officer took care of that piece of pipe that was in the road over by County Road 115 on Highway 16 near Lake Crystal.
0: Copy. We got someone on route.
1: Copy. Thank you.
0: It was C-248.
1: 91 copies. Thank you.
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Or small children running in the street, unsupervised, on Nicollet Street and 4th Street.

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0: Looking on the warrant, it looks like Iowa Expedition only, but can you verify that? If I'm missing something else.
1: That's fine.

0: Thank you, Alpha Mayo 69. What can you report?
1: Go ahead.
0: We are en route to your facility with a 65-year-old female coming from home. She complained of some chest pain, back pain, and just general. Patient has been ill for the past 2 days, and then just recently today, she has vomited at least twice. We obtained an oral temp of 100.6, have given some Tylenol 1,000 milligrams orally. We also established an IV and have given Zofran 4 milligrams. Blood sugar obtained was 160. Vital signs right now read at 77 for a heart rate, normal sinus on the monitor, 146 over 71 for a blood pressure, respiratory rate of 18 breaths per minute, and 92% on a liter. 1 liter. ETA of about a minute. Any questions?
1: No questions for 15-15.
0: Copy that. See you in a bit.

0: Go ahead.
1: Just emailed you the CCH. It does look like there's a prior in Iowa.
0: Denver, he thought there was three. I don't know if you can see how they separate, but do you want to email it to me?
1: 10-4, and we're working on the warrant.
2: 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Again, Party 2, Mankato LEC, 710 South Front Street, use the Sally Port. 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

0: Medical, 109 Swan Lane for 2903, 3100, notifying any 3100 unit. I have a 31-year-old female who had an energy drink and now feels dizzy, wants to get checked out. She is a group home resident, 109 Swan Lane for a party, feeling dizzy. Just center clear at 2010.
1: Chelsea 463, you copy that?
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0: go ahead.
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0: 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Do you know we're waiting out in Pleasant Valley Park?

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1: Correct.
0: Riverfront Drive on the on-ramp to the southbound lane. We have an officer on scene that's stating that the Jeep needs a tow. It sounds like it's in the lane of traffic, has a flat tire. Have you guys ordered one yet?
2: It's on the ramp, you said?
0: Yes, it's going to be on the on-ramp to 169 southbound from Riverfront Drive.
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1: Perfect, 9-2, we're still waiting to make patient contact. We have been living this alley for so long, guys.
2: The ditch not blocking.
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0: 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We'll just handle it here at Trooper Pin 22.
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0: still 2310 cars info only on a driving complaint. Eastbound I-90, just passing the Nobles County line for a dark gray Chevy pickup. Over center fog information, 2026.
1: 628, Wyndham.
0: 2026.

0: 2320 cars for debris in the roadway. Eastbound 990 mile marker 22 for metal debris in the right lane.
1: 26 copies from Louvre.
0: 2034.

0: Lisa Janiger. He's got a 911 out of Bryslyn. The mail party says his girlfriend's trying to, they're threatening to beat him up. He has all weapons locked up, so she's unable to get them. There is a voice recording of all locations in the house.
1: What's interesting?
0: 3643 510th Avenue.
2: I'm talking there as well.
0: Over.
3: State Patrol is going to be bringing one in on a DWI home. Let them know that you'll meet him back in Sally when he gets here.
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1: We are about 5 minutes away with a 43-year-old male coming in for a mental health eval. Patient is cool, calm, cooperative. We are a little hypertensive, 166 over 112. We got a heart rate of 129. We are sinus tach on the monitor. SpO2 97%. Patient is feeling a little anxious and feels maybe a little heart palpitations at this time as well. A couple of questions. Six, nine, two, copies, one.

0: Good evening, Mankato. This is North. We're out to your facility with an 86860 male coming from the emergency room in New Prague for a direct admit. First initial L as in Leo, last initial A as in Apple. He's admitted for preeparnia. Current vital signs 157 over 62. Heart rate of 57 sinus. Fatting at 98% of room air. We're about 10 minutes out and I do not have a room assignment with me.
1: Sounds good, thank you. That patient is a direct admit from 3622, that's 3622.
0: Copy 3622, 10 minutes out, thank you.

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1: Thank you, Chess. Thank you. Over to 684, station report. A 31-year-old female from a group home. So she drank a C4 energy drink for the first time today and is now experiencing lightheadedness, dizziness, and palpitations, generally feeling unwell. Alert orange 10-4, have a heart rate of 106, sinus attack in the 4-lead. Blood pressure is 162 over 96, respiratory rate of 18, SpO2 of 98% from air, and an ETA of 4. Any questions?
2: And triage.

Attention Delvin first responders. Attention Blue Ambulance, attention Delvin first responders. You're needed at 44083 for 150th Street. You're needed at 44083 150th Street for a 16-year-old female with a laceration on her arm. You're needed at 44083 150th Street, Delvin, for a 16-year-old female with a laceration on her arm. You can use SA7 timeout 2204.

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22 20 cars in Flamina, driving complaint. Cars in the area of North Mankato. It's northbound 169, mile marker 52 for a black Ford F-150 pulling a small gray trailer. Driving down the middle of the lane over center in fog. Apparently there was sparks coming from the trailer at one point. Information 2234.

0: 1822, 10 cars for information only in a stall. Highway 15, mile marker 16. RO called in. He's going to have it removed tomorrow. It's a black Chevy Traverse on the shoulder.
1: Bellman First Responders Dispatch. We'll put us back in service. Can I get time and numbers, please?
0: Number is 26. You were dispatched at 2207, en route at 2209, on scene at 2214, cleared at 2230.
1: Good night, you have a good night.

78-year-old male coming in for some severe lower back pain. No trauma, but it's around 6:30 this evening. 50th Sentinel on board. Hypertensive at this time, but otherwise vitally stable. I'll be there in three. Any questions?

0: 691. 691. Priority 2 at 207 James Avenue in Mankato. Priority 2, 207 James Avenue.
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1: I'll be around. I'm going to be remaining prime two for an 18-year-old female that. Had a bit too much marijuana. She's responding normally and breathing normally.
2: Maybe we got this.
3: One from dispatch. So to add to it, the patient hung up on us. They said that they are with their parents in the same house, but they're unsure, or we are unsure if the parents are aware that their child is calling.
2: Copies. Do we have PD in route?
3: I will double check. That's probably going to be a good idea. I tried to give instructions before you guys arrived, and the reporting party hung up on me.
2: Sounds good. Thank you.
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0: Assisting Lyon County with some sort of public disturbance in the Amaret. Not much information, but I'm in route with deputies.
1: Copy.

0: for a wrong way driver. It's going eastbound in the westbound lanes of Highway 14. Your mile marker 154 should be coming into Waseca for a dark pickup.
1: Excuse me,
0: 3 minutes.

0: Our troopers in Mankato for that wrong-way driver, just a heads up.
1: Yeah, 10-4, they turned around and exited the highway. They're in Waseca County now. I'll see if my deputies can catch up.

Churchill 2350 cars for an AOA traffic stop, requesting a trooper if available. Highway 59, County Road 70, we're checking to see if quota routine response. 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

0: 240.
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0: I believe the county's watching the vehicle for conduct south on Highway 13, but hasn't seen anything.
1: That worked.

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1: Correct.
0: Copy.

0: We'll see you in State Patrol on the circle. I copy direct, thanks. 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
1: Super.

0: 911 about someone getting what sounds like beaten up in the Crescent Apartments. They hung up and I got more information out of that.
1: So just to clarify, you got a 911 call of somebody getting beaten up at Crescent?
0: Yeah, he said it sounds like someone's being beaten up, and that was all the more that was said, and he hung up.
1: Who's RP?
0: He wouldn't give his name.
1: Can you run the phone number and see if we have it in our system, please?

Blue Earth Ambulance. You're needed at 409 East 14th Street. You're needed at 409 East 14th Street for a female party that has slipped and fallen, possibly broken her hip. You're needed at 409 East 14th Street for a female party who's fallen and possibly broken her hip. You can use FA7 timeout 124.

0: 309 Dispatch, anything on that number for location, please?
1: I'm not finding a name or anything.
0: There'd be a prior call showing maybe apartment 304.
1: One second, I'm on the phone.

0: So I did some looking, and it looks like the RP from 24 was in 304. So he might be referring to apartment 302.
1: Apartment.

0: Marshal, 2320 cars for domestic given by South Dakota Highway Patrol. It's going to be a black Charger. Apparently they had a domestic at the rest area on I-90. Now they left the rest area and continued eastbound on I-90 into the Minnesota.
1: I'm in dispatch.
0: Go ahead.
1: We tried 304 from a prior call for service, and he is not the caller. Could you try calling that number back again?
0: I won't give the call as soon as I'm done.

0: 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Speed 206. Can you notify Rock Connell also on that complaint?
1: They're advised.

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1: Go ahead.
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1: Copy.

forest fire. You're needed at 409 East 14th Street for a lift assist. You are needed at 409 East 14th Street for a lift assist. Attention, Blue Earth Fire. You are needed at 409 East 14th Street for a lift assist. You can use FA 7 timeout 138.

0: 309 just right. I'm reading the notes that you entered in the log. Would you be able to do some more digging on that? Because we got nothing at Crescent.
1: I looked up his phone number and I'm not finding anyone with it, but I will dig some more.

0: session.
1: So the RP said it was at Crescent, not Blue Ridge?
0: Check Crescent.

0: Carolina is ready. When you get a little break here, would you call the RP back on that and find out where the RP resides, please? And who they are specifically?
1: Marshall SB 206. Denver. Sounds like Rock County's UTL so far. They think it got off the interstate somewhere.
2: Yeah, well, I'm going to keep floating that way.
1: Copy.

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1: Go ahead.
0: For South Dakota Highway Patrol, deputies and troopers are out with it in South Dakota.
1: 7-1, thank you.

0: 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He still refused to give me his name or what apartment he's in. He said to check the fourth floor. That's all he'd give me. And he hung up. His number is attached to the call, though.
1: 10-4, when he calls 911, do you have a ping location?
0: Baltimore Street.

0: There's a male party outside that believes to be the complaint. He says it's on the fourth floor on the even number side. It's been going on for 2.5 hours, but can't hear it now.
1: 10-4.

0: SD 441, may I get him?
1: SD 441.
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1: 2 o'clock, have a good night.
0: 2302, Marshall.
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0: 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This is Nicholas, go ahead. 22-3.
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0: 2-3, have a good night. 60, red four-door passenger car, unknown 28. Over center fog and traveling at here at the speeds.
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0: 41, you were dispatched at 139, en route at 146, landing at 159, scratch at 149, and then cleared at 157.
1: Put us back in service.

MTHS, Mankato. This is your excellent ambulance patient report. This is New Richland Ambulance calling with a 67-year-old male coming from home. Patient was not feeling right today, is a diabetic, less sugars were 212. Not feeling right, he's unable to explain what is going on. Very confused and altered. Last vitals were 168 over 104, pulse is 111. O2 is 93% on 2 liters nasal cannula. I did do a 12 lead that did show possible AFib with RBR. I will give you that. I'm able to determine for sure when we get there. ETA to facility is about 10 minutes. Any questions?

0: 9311. This fire down here is within the realm. I'm still going to pop in and see if it's attended, so that way we don't have any more problems.
1: 10-4, make sure it's not garbage.
0: It started it the last time.

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0: Will you create me a burning call at 716 East 3rd Street? I'm just going to check on a fire and make sure it's not left unattended.
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1: I'm 10-2. I'm going to make them clean it up here.
0: Okay, I'll stay where I'm at.

91 32 at Hillcrest, 714 South Bend Avenue, Mankato, 714 South Bend Avenue, room 218, 32 for a 90-year-old female, leg pain due to infection, no equipment for grand support, track 32.

0: medical for 2903 and 3100 unit, 255 JC Court, The Grove, apartment 110, for a 27-year-old male. He smacked the back of his head against the wall and is now tired and nauseated. He is breathing normal, no alcohol. Again, medical 255 JC Court, The Grove, apartment 110, dispatch clear 245.
1: Ambient route 692. 692 priority 2, 255 JC Court, 255 JC Court, room 110 in Mankato, priority 2.
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0: 900, we'll be en route.
1: I copy you, copy it. Just upgraded and I was about to tell you. It's going to be priority one for a 27-year-old male who fell. Sounds like fainted, causing him to fall. Has a injury to the head, not having difficulty breathing, and is no longer on the ground. Priority one.

0: MCA just 92. This is Mayo Ambulance 672. You should care report. Direct admit.
1: Yes, go ahead.
0: We're en route to your facility. ETA about 20 minutes. Patient's initials are NS. Would you like a update on the patient or when we arrive up?
1: Update can be given, yeah, to the floor. That patient is a direct admit to room 5732. Again, that's 5732.
0: Copy.

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1: Go ahead.
0: Good evening. We're en route to your facility with an alert and oriented 26-year-old female coming from home. Patient had a head strike, negative LOC, not on sinners. Just feeling weird and coming in for an eval. No obvious injury to the head. Pupils equal round and reactive bilaterally. BFAS negative. Vitally at this time stable. I've got a current heart rate of 76. Sinus rhythm. Last BP 165 over 100. Respirs 18 non-labored. SpO2 of 98. Blood glucose 148. Type 2 diabetic. And an ETA of about 3. Go with any questions.
1: No questions, room 1616.
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0: We are en route to your facility with a 99-year-old female complaining of some right leg pain. She does have cellulitis in both legs. She did start antibiotics yesterday for her infection in her legs. She was given Dilaudid. Her last dose was at 1:45 this morning, about 0.5 milligrams, and that was given once earlier as well. Lately stable with a heart rate of 83, blood pressure 140 over 95, SpO2 90. ETA is going to be approximately 6 minutes. Any questions?
1: No questions. Room 14, 1-4.
0: Happy 1-4, thank you.

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0: 29023100. 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He did take his insulin for today, though. No history of stroke. He's on the floor moaning. He's responding, but unable to talk. The door will be unlocked. Again, 29023100, 153 Flagstone Lane for medical, just center clear, 426.
1: 32 at 153 Flagstone Lane in Mankato. 32 at 153 Flagstone Lane in Mankato.

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1: He'd been upgraded priority one for 72-year-old male, conscious breathing. He was found on the floor of the kitchen, believed to have fallen. There is no bleeding.
2: He is not responding normally.
0: Copy, thank you.

Nicollet County Sheriff's Office to Nicollet Fire. You are needed for a medical at 41806 490th Street for a 71-year-old female who is having trouble breathing. Their heart is racing. They're alert, conscious, and breathing. They're on the line with Mayo. Again, please respond on NC3 for a medical at 41806 490th Street for a 71-year-old female who is having trouble breathing and heart racing. Nicollet County clear, 447.

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1: Do you have a patient update for this call?
0: Affirmative, this is Purdy 1371, 71-year-old female, conscious and breathing, calling for herself. Sounds like she had a recent medication change, and now her says her heart is racing, and she is short of breath and nauseous. She's responding normally, not having difficulty spewing clean breaths, is clammy, and no prior history of asthma or other lung problems. Purdy 1. 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

0: You just picked up Romeo 691, could you be airport? En route to your facility with a 71-year-old female. She complained of chest pain, describing it as a pressure on her chest that has remained constant, stated that it started around 1 this morning, having some shortness of breath. However, patient takes lorazepam and was recently tapered down, initially took 0.5 milligrams and now is down to 0.25 milligrams. And had an increased dose of Zoloft to 25 milligrams. Concern for a change in this med causing tonight's events. We obtained a 12 lead. It showed normal sinus, no ST elevation present among any of the leads. Heart rate right now sits at 93, blood pressure of 134 over 28, respiratory rate of 23 breaths per minute, 98% on room air. We have an ETA of about 10 minutes. Any questions?
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1: We're coming in with a female about 77 years old. She fell down the stairs and fractured her right hip. She's coming from Blue Earth Hospital. Current pulse is 119 beats a minute. Blood pressure is 137 over 63. SpO2 is 94% on 2 liters nasal cannula. And we are about 15 minutes out. Are there any questions?
0: No questions. We'll see you in room 1818.
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2: That'll be 10-8. 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

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Apparently there's a male party in army clothing sitting under the bridge.

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0: Fire Rescue, 115 Echo Street, Echo Rivers, Mankato. I have someone stuck in the elevator on the 5th floor. They believe there's just one person in there. 115 Echo Street, 5th floor, Echo Rivers, Mankato. 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

0: County State Patrol, that's our call. For that car versus deer, 169 mile marker, 70. Did you guys handle that all over the phone or start a tow at all?
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0: just passed from 682.
1: 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One 67 has portable 18.
0: 5 has portable 262.

0: 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Where are you on crew?
1: I am filling in the opening until 0900. 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
0: No, that's fine. I'll add you to 682.
1: Okie dokie, thank you.

0: Marshall, 2320 car for an animal on the roadway. Going to be westbound Interstate 90 at about mile marker 2 for two black horses that are walking on the shoulder of Interstate 90 going westbound.
1: 596, copy from Adrian.
0: Before.

Enter and place an ambulance. Yeah, 205 North 2nd Street. 67-year-old female is fallen, unable to get up. Price an ambulance unit 205 North 2nd Street. 67-year-old female has fallen, unable to get up. Use FA7, tone page 725.

0: She's cramping, alone. She's having slow and choppy breathing. And she's also requesting to go to the crisis center as well. And we are sending mail as well. Huntington Hills, 151 Stadium Road, Jesse Center, clear at 726.
1: 151 Stadium Road, 22, 151 Stadium Road, Mankato.

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0: 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We think it's a 38-year-old female, possibly having breathing problems. She is alone. We're going to upgrade your priority one.
1: Copy. Is this an apartment building?
0: A hold of the patient again.

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1: 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We have a caller back on the line. She says it's Huntington Hills Apartments, and she stated that her apartment number is also 151.
0: Thank you.

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1: Copy on scene. If the patient were to go unconscious, which she's not right now, she left me with specific instructions to have somebody lock her door.
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1: Yes, they're gone.

0: 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We're going to be clear. 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
1: Copy, clear.

0: 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He is not currently seizuring. He's breathing okay. No history. They are in the bathroom on the upper level, 513 Lewisore Avenue, Harry Meyering Center. 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
2: 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I don't think they can leave yet. We don't have city coverage.
1: Did you copy?
0: Copy.
1: So I'll reassign the call to 682, but 676 still needs to stay in Mankato, correct?
2: Have a full 681, then no, they can't.
1: Copy.

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1: Go ahead.
2: So this is keeping you priority 2 for a 62-year-old male conscious and breathing. He is nonverbal. Staff there is not entirely sure what's going on. They were getting him ready to get in the shower, and he suddenly tensed up and screamed and hunched over and is not moving around a lot, but he is awake, breathing, and responding normal for his baseline. He's not bleeding or vomiting blood, and they're unsure if he is having any specific pain, as he is not able to articulate that. Priority 2.
1: Priority 2, copy.

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1: 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Good morning.
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0: Alaska Airport. Facility with a 62-year-old male coming from Sharing Memory Center. It sounds like Jeff witnessed an approximately 30-second-long seizure. A patient does have a history of seizures, hasn't had one for a while, couldn't specify the last time he had one. Vitally stable, he's nonverbal responding to his baseline. I was able to get a blood pressure of 115 over 67. We're going to be there in about 8 to 10. Go with any questions.
1: No questions. We'll see you in 15.

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3: 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Did the caller say which ditch? I just came through there. Nothing caught my attention.
2: They just said that it was roughly a mile south of Canby. 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
3: 10-4.
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Need a fair iPhone crash detection in the area of 10821 570th Avenue. Wells Fire, Keister Ambulance, need for iPhone crash detection, no answer on callback. In the area of 10821 570th Avenue. 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

0: 14th. Just north of Elmore.
1: Denver. I'm going to be right near Peel's Park entrance.
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2: 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We're going to get in truck 596.
1: 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If I miss one, we should see you logged in. 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
0: 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He's and everything.
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0: You want us to roll a check?
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We'll throw a little bit of water on the line just to put a stop on it.

eastbound 60 from about the 36-mile marker. On dark and colored today on George Frank X3540. On and off the rumble strips, driving down the middle of the road at times. In eastbound 60 from the 36 information, 934.

0: Marshall 2320 cars information only on a driving complaint. Traveling westbound I-90 from mile marker 46 for a red Chevy four-door sedan with a 28 of Zebra George Zebra 030. Bouncing between the lanes, crossing center and fog, almost swiped the RP when he attempted to pass. Westbound 90 from the 46 information at 940.
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I'd like him taken in. Bluers Ambulance, yeah, Elmore Assisted Living, third floor. 72-year-old male, ill, weak, lethargic, would like him brought in. Use FA7, town page 942.

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0: Have a good day.
1: Have you too.

0: regard for driving complaint. Westbound on Highway 19 from mile marker 43, report of a white rusty van, 28 of Robert John David 197, crossing center and fog consistently. We do have a follower.
1: 431, Marshall 10-4. I'll get turned around here and try to catch up to it.
0: 10-4, do you want us to keep the caller?
1: Yeah, you can tell me which way they go when they get into Marshall. I'm guessing they're going to beat me.
0: 10-4, I'll let you know.

0: Specialist before 31, they're just passing mile marker 39. The RP is behind the vehicle in a black Chevy Impala.
1: I copy.

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1: Go ahead.
0: You're wanted at 605 East Iowa for civil standby. Cody Johnson is wanting to come get his stuff from Kitchell's. Should like somebody there when he's there.
1: Is he going to show up this time?
0: I'm sure. Deb called, said that Cody's waiting at Power Kisses.
1: 10-4.

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Police reaction from the chemo. 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Blue Earth Ambulance. Unit 218 South Gorman. 72-year-old female cancer patient. 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

0: Nicola County Sheriff's Office and North Main Cato Fire. Respond on NC3 for a smoke investigation at 1609 Village Court. On the lower level of the building, it smells like burning rubber and it's smoky. Again, Nicola County Sheriff's Office to North Main Cato Fire. Respond on NC3 to the address 1609 Village Court for a smoke investigation. On the lower level of the building, it smells like burning rubber and it's smoky. Nicola County clear at 11 o'clock.
1: North Bank, North Copies, smell of smoke, lower level.
0: Copy 401, copied and en route at 11 o'clock. Know where exactly it's coming from. The caller is from apartment 7, and she said it's hard for her to evacuate her fiance.

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0: 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He advised that it is smoky on the first level. There's no flames. He does think that they'll require ventilation.
1: 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Possible ventilation.

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2: 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You want us to roll or stand by?
0: No, I'll just stand by. 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
1: 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She's having a hard time breathing. 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
1: Copy, 83 en route, and 83, you're being upgraded to priority 1 for a 66-year-old female, conscious and breathing. She does have a history of COPD and asthma. She states her asthma is flaring up. She has used her prescribed inhaler. She is responding normally. Does have abnormal breathing. Priority 1.
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1: 2900, is there a firefighter that's available to check the phone in the lobby for dispatch? Thank you. We just had somebody standing in the lobby for quite some time and it never rang to us. We just don't know if something's wrong with it or what's going on.
0: Heart rate's 138. Blood pressure is 140s over 90s. SpO2 is 100%. We'll be there in approximately 3 minutes. Any questions?
2: Zero questions. We'll see you in 13.

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Main channel 2220 cars, information only on driving complaint, northbound 169 from mile marker 62. Reported with black GMC pickup, 28 of King X-ray yellow 541. Traveling at high rates of speed, brake checking the RP, almost sideswiping other vehicles. No follower, northbound 169 from the 62, information at 1209.

0: I have a deputy all around a follow-up in Springfield, 428 West Van Dusen Street, requesting a Springfield PD assist. Nothing emergent.
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0: Got it.
2: I'm going to be out in a bit. 2932 310th Street, the barn fire, northeast of Marshall.
0: 10-4, I'll make an event.

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0: 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That person.
1: Many cars for A1052 Highway 22 and Adams Street. County's reporting injuries to vehicles. Still gathering info. Not blocking.
2: Six from the deal.

682 Prairie 2. It'll be the intersection of State Highway 22 and Adams Street. Again, Prairie 2, State Highway 22 and Adams Street. It's like a car was rear-ended at the light.

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1: Six zero five, priority two, State Highway 22 and Adams Street. Priority two, State Highway 22 and Adams Street.
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1: Go ahead, Lieutenant 2.
0: Inbound with a 69-year-old female, alert and oriented, coming over from Highway 22. She was passenger in a car that was rear-ended, unknown speeds, no airbag deployment, was restrained, no loss of consciousness, no thinners. Chief complaint of some mid-back pain, some neck pain. Vitally looking good. She is collared. We're going to be about 2 minutes out.
1: Copy that. We'll see you in room 22.

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0: County.
1: 29,700. Is she being seen at urgent care, or they're just there because they need to go to the hospital and they're closed right now?
0: She's being seen there as a patient.
1: Copy. No, Robert.
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1: En route, then you'll continue priority 2 for an 83-year-old female having an allergic reaction. She was eating lunch about 30 minutes ago. Her tongue started swelling. The clinic did give her an EpiPen. It doesn't seem to be helping. She is responding normally. Priority 2.

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1: 10-4.

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0: MCHS Mankato, Mayo Ambulance 683, patient information.
1: Just still on the main.
0: Thank you. Mankato, Mayo Ambulance 683, patient information. Coming to you from the Mankato Clinic Urgent Care right next door with an elderly female, was out for Mother's Day dinner, had some chips and salsa, and tongue started swelling, was brought into Urgent Care, received one dose of IM Epi at 11:20 for anaphylaxis, and we gave a second one at 11:35. Heart rate 114, 116 over 61 for pressure, 99% on room air. I'll be there in about a minute. Any questions?
2: 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Room 18.

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0: First Avenue Southwest, 521 First Avenue Southwest, 64-year-old female fell yesterday, now complaining of severe arm pain today. Winnebago Ambulance, yeah, 521 First Avenue Southwest, use FA 7 to help age 1414.
1: Priority 2, Oaklawn Nursing Home, 201 Oaklawn Avenue, room number 400. Again, Priority 2, Oaklawn Nursing Home, 201 Oaklawn Avenue, room 400, for 63-year-old male, having some abnormal vital signs. 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

Mankato 2210 cars for debris in the roadway. Highway 4, just south of the Elm Creek Bridge near 160th Street, reported some glass in the roadway.

0: 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Again, Party 2 in Good Thunder, 126 Middle Street.
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0: 1430.

0: 708, they got better fire on the map. 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
1: Right.
0: You're at your facility with a 63-year-old female coming over from Oaklawn. Staff called due to abnormal vital signs. They were receiving hypertensive blood pressure readings. They currently have them at 99 over 67, 100% on room air, respiration 16 with a heart rate of 81. If anyone has any complaints at this time, we're going to be there in about 2 minutes.
1: 14 on board.

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1: Traffic moves, Mayo going to Thunder. Have a patient up table ready.
0: All right.
1: 68-year-old female fell outside. Her blood pressure is 160/92. She has an obvious deformity of her left knee. She is in the comfort waiting arrival.
0: Mayo copies, thank you. We're still about 11 minutes out.
1: Copy 11 minutes, thank you.

0: 3:45 for traffic complaint. Traveling on Highway 14, westbound. From mile marker 67, report of a gold station wagon passing unsafely and speeding. Westbound 14, from mile marker 67.
1: Thanks, perfect. Copy. I think we're behind it now.
0: 10-4.

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1: Excuse me, Clint.
0: We entered a text to 911. Are you receiving these messages?
1: 10-4, I got it.
0: I mean, just want to make sure because we're stepping them on our end as well.

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0: 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Good afternoon.
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0: and that's our call. Celine, sorry, just for my shift. I don't know what was going on with that text. To us again, would you like me just to transfer that back over? I'm assuming it was your jurisdiction.
1: 10-4, you can take it over. I'm assuming she's not going to stop.
0: Happy, Ash. First 911 just states dismissing my reports once again. But yeah, I'm not happy and is going to keep doing it, but I'll get it over to you.

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1: This is Blue Earth County. Go ahead.
0: Are you getting a location for where she's texting from? I'm getting two different locations.
1: Stand by one. I'll take a look here. Over by the River Hills Mall, just on the south side of Adams Street, over by Best Buy, it looks like.
0: 10-4. My officer did try to make contact with her. I don't believe she really has a valid complaint. I'm about to release this texting session with her. I imagine she's going to keep texting. My officer mentioned if there's any misuse of 911, that would be on your end since she's in Mankato.
1: Copy.

0: 23-20, racial manner driving complaint. Northbound. Correction, westbound. I-90 at County Road 9, report of a white Chevy pickup. Sounds like it was traveling at high rates of speed. More information pending.
1: From Worthington.
0: 10-4. There's more information in the notes. My apologies.

0: 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Text Iowa, driver's license number, if you would like it. She's refused to give any name info, but we've been dealing with her for a couple months now.
1: Go ahead with it.
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0: And just so you're aware, we do have an alert for MDP issues.
1: Copy. Now that we have the name, we've dealt with our MDP issues as well.
0: Tower.

0: 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And also, just so you're aware, I did have a St. Peter officer try to call her and talk to her about her complaint, and she refused and didn't answer. And I know they've been dealing with the same complaint for about the last month.
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0: We're not with a 68-year-old female coming from home. I was attempting to step over a fence around her garden. Got her foot caught and ended up falling, landing on her left knee. So she might have heard a crack. Feels like her patella might be fractured. A lot of pain in that area. Unable to really move from the position of comfort that we have in right now. A little bit of swelling. We have an IV established. Total right now of 105 micrograms of fentanyl on board for pain control. Heart rate of 63, blood pressure 173 over 76, respiratory rate of 20, and 96 on room air, ETA of 5. Any questions?
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0: Go ahead.
1: Do transfer anyone admin from MPages Fairmont 47 month school female, initials SN. Last set of vitals, heart rate 123, respirations 45, SpO2 95 on 3 liters. We were not able to obtain a blood pressure. Do you have any questions?

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1: Backup Greg. Blue Earth Ambulance, backup Greg. You're needed at 112 East 3rd Street. 112 East 3rd. Male party has fallen. Unknown injuries. Blue Earth Ambulance, second Greg. You're needed at 112 East 3rd. 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

0: 206, Marshal. 206. Finish shift, good afternoon.
1: 1555, good afternoon.

20 cars in reach and land, driving complaint. Southbound 169 for mile marker 84, report of a black GMC. SUV, John John Frank 119, over center and fog varying speeds. Southbound 169 from the 84 information at 1556.

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Medical, 130 Homestead Road, apartment number 16 for 2901, and advising 3126. I have a 6-year-old that's very sick, starving. Her heart is beating super fast. She is responding normally, breathing fine, but has a history of heart murmur. Again, a medical at 130 Homestead Road, number 16, for a 6-year-old, just a second career at 1602.

0: 683, Priority 2, Homestead Apartments, 130 Homestead Road, apartment number 16. Again, Priority 2 at the Homestead Apartments, 130 Homestead Road, apartment 16.
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0: 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Priority 1 for a 6, that's 06-year-old female, conscious and breathing. Is having some irregular heartbeats, beating faster than normal. She's not responding normally, breathing normally. She does have a history of having a heart murmur. Priority 1.
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0: 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Have a good night.
1: 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Have a good night.

682. 682, Prairie 2, Vista Prairie in North Mankato, 2148 Arlington Lane, room number 120. Again, Prairie 2 in North Mankato, Vista Prairie, 2148 Arlington Lane, room 120.

0: compensation only on a traffic complaint. Northbound Highway 59 from Felden, report of a white Ford F-150, 28 of the Zebra. Charles Edward 331, traveling at hybrid speed, passing multiple vehicles unsafely at one time. Northbound 59 from Felden, information at 1613.
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0: For an RSU with an alert and oriented, 06-year-old female coming from her apartment. Mom reported some fast heart rate and vomiting and just feeling generally unwell since yesterday. Heart rate's 134, looks like sinus attack on the monitor, 98 over 61 for pressure, 21 for respirations, 97% on room air. I'll be there in a couple minutes. Any questions?
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1: 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Priority 1.
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1: Captain Trans 41 routine, MCHS Mankato.

car's information only on a driving complaint. Northbound 169, marker 56, report of a black Honda with an unknown 28, crossing center and fog, emerged unsafely. Northbound 169 from the 56, information time is 1655.

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1: Inbound 74-year-old female coming over from Vista Prairie in North Mankato. Initial call for some pain in mouth, throat, vomiting. Patient is a lung cancer patient, post-chemo, unknown last when. We find her to be a little confused as opposed to baseline, no history of confusion. Is able to answer orientation questions, unable to follow stroke scale, non-conclusive there. Sugar 134, 106, sinus tach on the 12. 159 over 109 is last pressure, 99%. Was having some increased work of breathing, so we're running a NEB at this point. We're going to be 3 minutes out.
0: Okay, 80 room 909.

Medical. Dr. Johnson Plaza, 413 North 4th Street, apartment number 103 for 2901 and 3137. Had a 60-year-old female that's short of breath. They shut the boilers off of the building, and she's also very cold. At 413 North 4th Street, apartment number 103, Justice Center Clear at 1659.

say 432, 406 North 4th Street, unit 103, use the front door. 32 at 406 North 4th Street, room 103, use the front door.

0: 683, priority 2 to stage Sibley Park, 900 Park Lane by the playground. Again, priority 2 to stage at Sibley Park, 900 Park Lane. 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This will be for PD's en route. They're doing a welfare check. Got a homeless subject that appears to be intoxicated in a wheelchair. Keeps falling out of his wheelchair, covered in urine.
1: Good night.

0: vehicle, Highway 14, Highway 59, just north of Garvin, for a female that fell on her bike, currently bleeding from her nose. County has medical en route.
1: Do I have a copies en route for Marshall?
0: 10-4.

0: 2320 cars, information only on driving complaint. Southbound Highway 75 from mile marker 22, report of black Chevy Suburban with a Minnesota personalized plate of Mary Boy, Frank Adam Robert, Mary Sam, M.B. Farms. Over southern fog hitting ditch at times. Southbound Highway 75 from the 22, information 1706.
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1: Copy. We were just parked on the back side. 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

0: 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You're clear to go in PDs with your wheelchair.
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0: 2, State Patrol in LeSueur County on SR call.
1: LeSueur?
0: Officers, request I pass this on. And State Patrol, I know you guys took a complaint on this as well. This is a driving complaint. Zebra Lincoln David 706 for a Honda. Caller advised it's been swerving all over since Blue Earth County, as well as almost ran the caller off the road onto the shoulder and almost hit a

0: another vehicle. Last known location about 5 minutes ago was 69 northbound through St. Peter.
1: Cool, sir.

0: 같이 버리면 내 개로.
1: Fine.
0: He notified the on call. There's a firearm involved in this, and I'm going to be assisting him make an entry into the house. He needs to set up a SAC as well.
1: 10-4.
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2: En route with A60, 60-year-old female, coming from home. Chief complaint of feeling cold and shortness of breath. Both have been going on for a couple of days. Does have a history of COPD. Vitals are pulse of 96. Blood pressure 136 over 83. O2 is 100% on 5 liters. Currently working on a dual nav. ETA of about 2 minutes. Any questions?
3: 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I'll see you in room 10.

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0: We are coming from Sibley Park with a 59-year-old male, alert, not oriented, ETOH on board, coming in to be evaluated, fell out of his wheelchair. There's a little blood on his toes. Patient has no chief complaints, is not complaining of any pain. Heart rate is 92, blood pressure is 129 over 84, SpO2 97% room air, respirations of about 16. Blood sugar is 95. We're about 8 minutes out. Is there any questions?
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0: We are. We're just on our lawn main. Would you like us to get something else going?
1: If it's possible, I don't know if you could do like an S-TAC, just so we can monitor as well. 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

0: 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It is currently blocking.
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1: 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This is your ping pager test, testing 1, 2, 3, 4, 5.

House testing 1, 2, 3, 4, 5. 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

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This is Dreaming Pager Test, testing 1, 2, 3, 4, 5.

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K 438. Eight and ten.

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1: Nope, she wouldn't answer my partner. He asked her multiple times and she refused to tell him what she wanted an ambulance for. She just wanted them to come.
0: Copy. 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

0: 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She is responding normally, breathing normally, has some thigh pain from working out. Priority 2.
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1: Well, patient 24.
0: They're not with a 37-year-old female. Coming from home, she complained of some pain to my area. Started after a workout yesterday. Vitals currently pulse of 94, blood pressure 143 over 55, 0.299%. Gave about 30 seconds. Any questions?
1: Zero questions. We'll see you at triage.

0: Can you head to the Key Valley Apartments for a possible domestic called in by a neighboring tenant?
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0: Marshall 2350, car is information only on a driving complaint. Traveling westbound Highway 19 from Ivanhoe, reported a truck and trailer semi. It's got a white trailer with a 28 showing of 997057. Was crossing center and fog. Sounds like a deputy may be behind that vehicle currently.
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1: 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So it'll be some traffic. 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
1: Once you go through that gate, continue forward and then park aside those doors, I think door P, and then ladder that building using your parapet.
0: Use door P, ladder, and parapet.
1: 03, I want you to ladder that yellow building with the brown roof and then set up for roof operations.
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0: Non, je... This info one, I'm broken vehicle, stay highway 13, mile post 58, in Minnesota Plate, Lincoln, Union, David, 724. It was checked by Montgomery PD, they have up on the way. Not boring.
1: I noted it, thank you.

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0: Thanks for noting.

0: 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Good evening. Could you please deactivate 682? 692 is clear, ready.
1: Hello, this is Jack.
0: Hello, this is Jack. 682 is portable 20. 4585 was portable 33. We'll be out here at 578.
1: In the truck 578, and you're on portables 20, 20, and 33. Good morning.
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